0: I should say. But my favorite detail that maybe leads to your origins as a TV writer is I heard a story that when you would watch TV together, TV dramas, he would always have something to say. He would kind of critique the TV dramas as he was watching them. Is that right?
1: Yeah. I mean, I think we all do that a bit, right? There's a lot of talk during shows. And yeah, he was an English teacher and

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1: Hi there, I'm Khalil Akhtar, host of Information Morning in the Summer. 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All that and news, weather, sports, politics, arts, and the many issues affecting you and your neighbors. 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
2: I'm Pia Chattopadhyay. Canada is making historic investments in its defense strategy. The Prime Minister says they're the key to Canada's sovereignty. But in that big military spending, are we buying the right stuff? That's coming up on The Current Review.
3: From CBC News, the world is sour. I'm Neil Kumar. Toronto

target because we lived next door to the strongest military power in the world, and we sort of rested on our laurels. And so the Prime Minister's comment that you played off the top is correct. We are playing catch up. So we're behind in the

0: 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I'm Pia Chattopadhyay.
1: Basically, I went to my doctor saying I got a sore throat. He goes, it's a virus. Get out of my office. Okay. But then in June or July, I went to him and I go, hey, look,

regime. Now, the point is, everybody in the world knows that that's not true. And so the Iranians who are listening to this are thinking, why is he saying that? I mean, either he has no idea what he's talking about, or he's mocking us, or he's being given all

0: mental choices must be made.
1: And here is a Canadian from South Park.
2: I hereby grant thee access to the great nation of Canada.
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5: 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Canada's funniest news quiz.
1: I'm Gavin Crawford, here with Miguel Rivas, Emma Hunter, and the New York Times bestselling author of How to Take Over the World, it's Ryan North.

0: the quasar, the signal pulsed rapidly, so a distinct frequency starting and stopping very fast, like nothing Jocelyn had ever seen before.
1: Right, okay. So what was this new thing coming from?
0: She didn't know. Here's Jocelyn.
2: It doesn't make sense to me. I consult my PhD supervisor, Tony Hewish, and say, Tony, what do you think this is? And he turns to me and says, you stupid

0: Alison and Peter, brutalism's first couple.
1: As Alison and Peter Smithson put it, the architects who established the movement, brutalism was the seeing of materials for what they were, the woodenness of wood, the sandiness of sand. So my name's Nick Thoburn. I'm

0: that is the kind of risk you have to literally price up. What has that conflict, what has that specific closure meant for ensuring shipping and businesses operating in the Middle East?
1: When an incident like this breaks out, the first thing we do is quickly think about the past, present, future. So has this happened in the past? And do we know, can that help inform us what's going to happen? And yes, there was shipping interruption in the Gulf in 88, 89 at the end of the

0: First up, though, a look at news headlines on this Tuesday morning. Sarah Traynor, good morning.
1: Good morning. In the news, a lawyer for an Ontario construction company is accusing New Brunswick of adopting Donald Trump-style protectionism in internal trade dealings. David Outerbridge, a lawyer for Julmac Contracting Limited, says the company was discriminated against as an out-of-province contractor. A committee that reviews child deaths in New Brunswick

0: So celebrating art and community. I love all ages. You know, most of the festivals really are somewhat family friendly, but this one really encourages it. Mm-hmm. And Woodstock comes alive. The highlight for a lot of people this year is the Friday night concert with the Joel Plaskett Emergency,
1: who
0: are celebrating their 20th anniversary as a band this year already.
1: Mm-hmm. Canadian icons, we can say now.

is aware that has current information about our New Brunswick members, and we're able to provide them with real information from a certified source so that they can make better informed decision. And hopefully that piece, that education, will help people have a conversation, caretakers have that conversation that

costs. And once that was done, Canada and Michigan would split the toll revenues and share ownership of the bridge itself. This all sort of fell apart back in February, and that's when the owners of the Ambassador Bridge, which is the other span in the area, which stands to lose quite a bit of money because traffic will be diverted onto the new bridge. Those folks met with Trump in February. There's some kind of a discussion

It's 10:30. I'm Sarah Trainer with a look at CBC New Brunswick News highlights. A lawyer for an Ontario construction company is accusing New Brunswick of adopting Donald Trump-style protectionism in internal trade dealings. David Outerbridge, a lawyer for Jewel

0: fiance, but he took it literally. So now I need to have sex with John Hamm to even out the score and save my relationship.
1: You did the do, now you gotta do the do.
0: Yes.
2: Gail needs to do the nasty with Mr. John Hamm ASAP.
0: I am so sorry that we got you fired.
3: That is from the trailer for Gail Daughtry of the Celebrity Sex Pass. It stars Zoe Dutch and many others, including, yes, John Hamm, as you may have heard there in the trailer. Fran Hoffner had a great time watching

0: That's a bit of Sunrise on Scattered Skylines by the band 1876. Gabe Kohlhoff is the band's lead singer. Welcome to Unreserved, Gabe.
1: Thank you. How's it going? How are you guys doing?
0: I am feeling very punk rock today, my friend. Gabe, tell me about the moment you realized that punk rock and powwow belonged together. Where did the idea for powwow punk rock

0: And they, you know, I mean, they're all sad. There's not one that I'd say is the saddest.
1: So did anybody come back to you after?
0: Yeah.
1: You found them and to say thank you once again?
0: Yeah, they do, and their family members do, and it's very satisfying. I still get little notes and stuff from people, and the last one that the dog found, Ranger, found a gentleman that was lost up in the grasslands.

Mambumbu Maduki River.

today's show. And I want to share a quote from Rumi, the Persian poet and Sufi mystic. I love this so much. He once said, "Birdsong brings relief to my longing. I am just as ecstatic as they are, but with nothing to say." The nightingale, the cuckoo, and the swallow are just three of the birds that feature prominently in Bulgarian folk songs and folklore. Le petit oiseau chante, which means the little bird sings, is a traditional Bulgarian folk song performed by Le Chant des Femmes Bulgares. The song is about a nightingale that advises you to share your love deeply and passionately right now, because troubled times are ahead and you don't want to have any regrets. Enjoy the beautiful harmonies on this track. Yeah.

0: honorifics, titles like Mr., Mrs., Doctor, or Captain. In the world of marketing, when honorifics are attached to products, does it mean they are the best, or does it give them a sense of respect and authority? Just ask the Colonel.
1: Everybody knows how good my chicken is, but nobody knows how it's made.
0: When you're this big, they call you Mister on Under the Influence with Terry O'Reilly, Thursday morning at 11:30, 3:30 p.m. in Newfoundland, and on the CBC Listen app. Your World Tonight is coming up next. Then in half an hour, it's As It Happens.
2: Hello, I'm Neil Kirksall. More than a century after a 12-year-old Scottish stowaway was rescued off the coast of Newfoundland, his great-great-granddaughter tells us about visiting the beach and meeting the descendants of the woman who saved him.
3: It's okay by the pool or by the water. I think when I leave to go home, it might be another story.
4: It's pretty gnarly. Like, I have a crappy air conditioning unit in my apartment. So, yeah, coming here and, yeah, staying in the shade, I have a little fan.
5: Millions of Canadians doing what they can to beat the heat. Sizzling temperatures are hitting large areas of the country.

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1: All she can do is take a closer look at the fine print and hope for better weather ahead. 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
2: This is Connor Hurdle at the mic with his country brand Hurdle performing on stage at the Cavendish Beach Music Festival on Prince Edward Island this past

0: Julia Cunningham with The Long Run, and that will take us to the end of As It Happens for this Tuesday, July 14th.
1: As It Happens, we'll be back again for you tomorrow. I'm Neil Kirksall. Enjoy your evening.
0: And I'm Chris Howden. Good night.

I'm Alamine Abdul Mahmoud, and this is Commotion. Look, part of the sell of the World Cup is that it's a tournament that brings the world together. I think that's true to a certain degree. Look at all the stories of Mexicans and Koreans partying together, Boston and Glasgow becoming sister cities. But the World Cup also does the opposite. It highlights our division. It maybe forces you to think about the colonial history.